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1: Girls can wear jeans and cut their hair short, wear shirts and boots. 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

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Yeah, that one over there. Yeah,

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1: Just something about you. Way I'm looking at you, whatever. Keep looking at me. Getting scared now. Right? Don't feel me, baby. It's just Justin.

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